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We feature the freshest sounds from all around the Peach State and even have exclusive interviews with Georgia musicians. 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

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Chrome heart pants, chrome heart belt. Art show, trap house, making. In the hood, selling pitbulls, trying to catch a scent. Lettuce cover up her, so she on her belly. Upping prices on Martin Scully. Conversations with her friends, I think my shorty jelly. Hit that jump shot, then I hit my celly. Shorty says she want, so I forget.

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I got a

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2: What's up, Atlanta?
0: How you doing, Atlanta? 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

0: चाहिए तारे पामों की हाँ
1: things, crazy things I saw. 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It's like a small thing. It's like family generation to generation. Very good Jyotis, astrologer. They're telling about life things.

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We feature the freshest sounds from all around the Peach State and even have exclusive interviews with Georgia musicians. 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

0: much love in my heart. 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
1: I prayed for hours, to days, to no avail.
0: I got this feeling that you won't be in my life for long. But while you're here, I wanna thank you for the.

0: 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I can be many things. I could pull many strings. What do you think I'm not? You think my brain is shot? You think I got it locked? You think I'm God? Then disappointment on your face when you find out I'm not. We never talked again. I got wrote out the plot.
1: Sometimes we must let go of our pride and do what is requested of us.

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1: On my feet, far back on my knees. 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
0: and Brian, where we talk about music and the stuff we just listened to. 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

If it's up to me, ain't no P3. 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With the mob, I just walked in with Ivan. Steady having all way in it, Ivy. Changing the rule like a lobby. Trying to sign a 10K, catch a body in. Finna flood, better learn how to swim. 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

smoking all geese, serotonin sins, we never be happy again. 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
1: And I'm going trying to get some more.

Tune in every third Thursday from 9 to 11 p.m. for the Midnight Chateau, where you will enter a magical soundscape showcasing a mix of ethereal ambient tracks, a deep dive of music from films, obscure underground artists, and rare B-sides containing a je ne sais quoi. 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

0: on tonight's programme, I'll be playing tracks by The Sloot, The Slot, The Groan, Exploding Truss, The Blues Bastards, one from The Geckos, Hubert and His Pile Tones, The Ear, The Nose, The Throat, The Cassowaries from Hell are here, and Inevitable Groin. A couple of tracks by up-and-coming beatnik groups tonight, Frank and the Sandalmen and the Goatees. The Goatees, incidentally, will have you trading in your parkas and Arrow T-shirts for Benes and a Sloppy Joe within a 12-month, I can assure you. So, on to tonight's first guest, and they're XTC, who are, by the way, here to answer all allegations that the 1979's answer to the Baron Knights. We'll see what you think.
1: Album 88. If you've heard of half of the bands we're playing, we're not trying hard enough.

0: your pal just told me that it's a look fantastic books in the rain. Thought your name was Elise, but your pal just told me that it's Elaine.
1: I think these people treat me the same. Since the screen collided with numbers pressed against the first

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0: Hey, this is Carly from Wednesday, and you're listening to WRAS 88.5. I don't sleep in that room
1: anymore. Yeah, I'm too old for this.

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But you know what's better than listening to music on the radio? 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

tune in to Cosmic Debris for some late night jams. 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We have it all. 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Or maybe you want a mix of both or something. 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

WRASHD2 Atlanta. You're listening to Album 88. More specifically, it is a lovely Friday. Not really afternoon yet. I guess Friday noon. And you are tuned into a grad shift of sorts. More specifically, mine. Hi, hello. My name is EJ Lavender. For the next 24, count them, 24 hours, I will be here serenading your ears over the airwaves with stylings of my choice. I, like many DJs who have graduated this fall or spring slash summer, and doing a long form, free form of sorts, kind of just playing music that I've pre-planned that I feel like fits my vibe, that either speak to me or that I just really want to hear while I'm here for the next, again, 24 hours. And to start off, we're just going to do some more miscellaneous tracks before we get into our segmented music. I guess I'll do it right here as a reminder. If you want to call in at any point over the next 24 hours, you can call in at 404-413-WRAS. That is 404-413-9727. I'll be here. That's a probably guarantee. So go ahead and say hi, hello. I'd say call in with requests, but it's a lot of music I've already got, and I doubt that I will get to it all. That being said, let's jump right into it. Coming up first, we have a track that I thought was very fitting for my last big freeform here at the station. We have a track by Cheekface off their newest album, Podium, called I Don't Work Here, because I won't be working here, pretty much, after August. So, we're starting off with that. After that, we have a track by Sydney Gish called Imposter Syndrome. That one's been really stuck in my head this past summer, especially. So, I'm really excited to play that for y'all. After that, we have a track called Subject to Change by Kelsea Ballerini. I found this song my freshman year of college, and I remember being very enamored with it for whatever reason. Same with the track after that, Always a Dream by Daphna. I believe I played this as like one of my first U picks when I started at the station, because it was just so ethereal and dreamy, and I got stuck in my head. Following that, we'll have a track by Water Parks with Telephone. And that may or may not take us to our next break. We might just play some music and then I'll backtrack and let you know what you listened to. However, let's go ahead and read a promo for our local nonprofits here. We have a message from the SoPo Bike Co-op. The SoPo Bike Co-op is a local nonprofit that provides support to Atlanta cyclists through maintenance and education. SoPo provides access to a workshop full of thoughtful and friendly volunteers who want to empower you to ride and maintain your own bike. For more information, please visit them at sopobikes.org. That is sopobikes.org. And once again, as a reminder, you can call in here at the station by calling 404-413-WRAS. That is 404-413-9727. I am very excited to get into playing all this music. It's like setting in that I'm just going to be able to listen to whatever comes to my mind for the next 24 hours, and you are going to be along for the ride. So I hope you all enjoy. And again, we're going to be listening to I Don't Work Here by Cheekface coming up next, and I will see y'all in a bit. Bye.

You are listening to Album 88, but more specifically, it is a lovely Friday afternoon, which means you're tuned into my grad shift, DJ Lavender. Hello, hello, hi. I hope you enjoyed our first few tracks of the 24-hour set we have going here. You just heard Fly High by the Burnout Syndromes. Now, I really wanted to play a track from the Burnout Syndromes because one of the first, either the first or second, but I think it was the first. No, it was the second. We figured it out. The second ticket that I ever got as part of an Album 88 DJ ticket giveaway was a pair of tickets to the Burnout Syndromes that were playing at the Masquerade here in Atlanta. And I remember being super excited because I am a big fan of Haikyuu. And for those who don't know the connection there, the Burnout Syndromes did many of the openings for Haikyuu, specifically Fly High, which is my favorite, which is what we just heard. And so I went to the show with my brother, and I remember being so like ecstatic about the entire thing, and halfway through it just thinking like, if I never started doing college radio, I wouldn't be here, because it wasn't even on my radar that they were coming to Atlanta, let alone I probably wasn't looking to buy tickets to anything at the time. So I was just very happy to be able to go and see that live, which was very, very good. And again, from my favorite anime probably ever, Haikyuu. But right before that, we heard Telephone by Water Parks. This, much like Imposter Syndrome by Sydney Gish, has been kind of stuck in my head all summer. So it was a bit of an abrupt shift from the song before it, Always a Dream by Daphna. I know. It was hilarious to hear because I thought it was a little smoother than that. It was probably one of the most hot and cold transitions I've done in a while. But before Always a Dream, we had Subject to Change by Kelsea Ballerini, which is, it clues into a very not often seen, I think, side of my taste, which is that I'm a big fan of country music. And so this is very like country pop vibes. It's not specifically like what you would imagine as country music, but I quite do enjoy listening to, you know, songs like Chattahoochee and stuff like that. It's very fun for me. And before that, we had Imposter Syndrome by Sydney Gish. And to start us off, we had I Don't Work Here by Cheekface, one of my favorite songs off of their new album, but my favorite song, I don't know if I'll end up playing this evening, but it's There Is a God, which is the second track on the album, and it's so, so good. It's a real dance fun time if you're looking to get into some of that cheek face music. But continuing on with the tone that was set, I guess, by High Fly by Burnout Syndromes, we have Odd Future by Overworld. I think that's how you pronounce it. Overworld. This is definitely my favorite opening from My Hero Academia. Recently, I did a tier list with a couple of my friends, and I was very biased towards Odd Future, but because I think it is just objectively probably the best one that they've had. There are a lot of other good ones. Promise me, I know. Trust me, I know. But Odd Future is very good. So we're going to be listening to that next. After that, we're going to slow it down a tad bit and listen to one of my favorite tracks off of the newest Underscores album, You. We have Body Feeling, which, if you've been listening to our regular rotation over the past few months, has been in rotation. I think it's out of rotation at this point. But that, along with a couple other Underscores tracks, has been playing semi-recently, so you might have heard it. Or maybe you just listen to Underscores, because she makes some great music. And after that, we're going to pick it back up with some more Cheekface. If you can't tell, they are one of my favorite artists. Very recently, one of my favorite artists as well. Before, I think last year, they weren't really on my radar at all. And then I saw them in October, and it like solidified how much I really enjoy listening to their stuff. And I believe I'm seeing them again this fall. So, they're a good time. America's local indie band. But we have The Wind Is Gone by Cheekface. And then to wrap up this kind of more miscellaneous section of music, we have a track by Bruno Mars with Cha Cha Cha, which was one of the singles for his newest album. I believe it was The Romantic was the name of the album. It escapes me. I bought it on vinyl for Vinylthon, and I remember being so like hypnotized by how pretty the red disc was. But
all that being said, I believe the album's name is The Romantic. And we have Cha-Cha-Cha, which was one of the singles along with I Just Might. And so we're going to get up the energy, and I think we're going to bring it immediately back down with some... I'll give it a little sneak peek. We're going to be listening to some classical music, and I'll talk more about why when we get to listen to some classic... We're going to be listening to some classical music. I don't think I've ever played a classical piece on this airwaves in the... What is it now? Over 3 years, because I started January 2023, and now it's August 2026, so 23, the 3.5 years that I've been at the station, I don't think I've played a classical track, but I really am a big fan of classical music, so I'll yap about that once we get to that segment of music. But once again, if you want to call in, I'll be here. Hi, hello, I'll answer the phone and we'll chat about stuff or whatever. You could call it at 404-413-WRAS. That is 404-413-9727. Also, if you want to see what I'm playing in real time, if you miss one of these break-ins and you want to see what's going on at the moment, you can go on to spinitron.com/WRAS. 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And there'll be a list of everything that's playing in real time. Usually, if I was doing my Sunday show, Itty Bit Trip, I'd tell you to go online and find a playlist full of all the songs, but that does not exist. 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That's WRASFM.org. Whew, I've said that so many times. All that being said, there's so much music to listen to, so let's get right back into it with Odd Future by Overworld from the My Hero Academia series. Hope we all enjoy, and I'll talk to y'all in a bit. Bye-bye.

You're listening to Album 88. More specifically, it is a lovely Friday afternoon, and you are tuned into my grad shift. Hi, hello, hope you're doing well out there. You just heard Cha-Cha-Cha by Bruno Mars off of the Romantic album. Before that, we had Wind Is Gone by Cheekface from Middle Spoon, Body Feeling by Underscores off of the You album, and Odd Future by Overworld from the My Hero Academia soundtrack. Hope y'all enjoyed those last few tracks. I especially am glad that I was able to play Body Feeling from Underscores, because I remember prior to you coming out, I knew of Underscores and I listened to, you know, some of her music, but listening through you was kind of the first time that I really was like, oh, I think I like really actually enjoy her as an artist. It like cemented it in my head more so, like helped me realize that, oh, you know, I could get into this. I feel like when I listen to artists, it is a 50-50 of if I'll like one song from them and like nothing else, or if I'll get into the entire discography. It's a very all or nothing thing. So for example, like with Bruno Mars, I started realizing like, oh, I think I like some of his music, and I just started listening to all of it, which wasn't hard because he has, you know, very popular music already, so a lot of it I already knew, but I just like went full tilt into it. Same with Cheekface, and Sydney Gish. I listened to all of the No Dogs Allowed album and I was like, this is all so good, it's so good, because I was just looping imposter syndrome and I was like, well, surely her other music has to be just as good as this. So I can confirm that it pretty much is. But that being said, before we get into our more classical section, I did want to play one or two more jazzy pieces to get us into it. Our first of our, like, I guess jazz, the genre I'm sure isn't called doo-wop, but that's always what I refer to it as. I think it's just jazz. Let's do some investigating. Doo-wop, is it a genre? Is it just a phrase? It's a style of blues. Yeah, okay. I also don't know if this is doo-wop, so that might even matter, but we're listening to Orange Colored Sky by Nat King Cole. Last year, October, around October, September, October, I remember we did a mixer with our, not sister station, but our fellow Atlanta.

different venues around Atlanta, but I don't sit down and listen to jazz music. So let me give it a try. Let me dip my toes into this whole jazz thing. And a lot of it I've already heard before, obviously, just in culture. But I remember being like, wow, like, I never realized that, like, Nat King Cole is actually like a, I see why he was so popular. He was really good. It felt like when I watched Inception in, like, senior year of high school. And I was like, wow, do people know this movie's good? And it's like, yeah, it's Inception, DJ Lavender. I think the people know that it's good. So, again, we're listening to Orange Colored Sky by Nat King Cole, which I have another story for this, actually, as I sang the name. The name Nat King Cole, if anyone tunes into Dimension 20 on Dropout.tv, their Never After series, the first time I heard the name, like, Nat King Cole, like, properly, I guess, like, being referenced, not just, like, in passing, was in that Never After campaign by Lewis's character, Pinocchio, misremembering the name of a NPC who was King Cole, and just kept referring to him as Nat King Cole, the, you know, widely known musician. So it was a hilarious bit in a joke that stuck in my brain as I started listening to more jazz music, and I was like, oh, this is Nat King Cole of Never After fame in my head. So we'll be hearing Orange Colored Sky, and then after that we'll be listening very, very quickly to Fly Me to the Moon by Frank Sinatra, featuring Count Basie and his orchestra. And my attachment, I think, is the best way to call it, to this song, Fly Me to the Moon, spans, like, a number of decades, honestly, because I very vividly remember when I first started playing piano on a tiny electric keyboard that my, either my mom or my grandma had bought for me. It had these preloaded songs that you would press it and it'd play, like, a little digitized, obviously no, like, lyrics, but it would be like a little digitized version of a song. And so it was one song that was like, shimmering, ding-a-ding, shimmering, do, I love you. And I remember hearing that over and over because there were only six of them. And I was a little kid and I liked to press buttons. But one that stuck in my head very vividly was their little rendition of Fly Me to the Moon. I would play that one over and over and over again. Not at all practicing piano, as my mother very, very much wished me to. I eventually, you know, got vaguely into it. I got enough to, like, read the sheet music and stuff. But after that, Fly Me to the Moon has always been a song that, like, it calms me down if I'm ever stressed out. I remember I went on a sky tram, I think is what they're called. They're like the little carts that go and went up a mountain when I was in Tennessee on a class trip, and I was with one of my best friends in the world, shouts out. And I remember I was freaking out because I am afraid of riding Ferris wheels. Fun fact, it's one of my biggest fears. And I was like, well, surely a sky tram is different. And it's not different in my brain, apparently. And so I was freaking out, and I was just sitting in the chair, like, white knuckling the handbars, and I was just singing Fly Me to the Moon, like, on loop, on loop, on loop. And I don't know what about this song is just like a lullaby to my brain till I calm down and chill. You better chill, you better lay low. But the sorry, it's stuck in my head. But this song is very, very meaningful to me, I should say. It's very easy for me to recognize, and every time it comes on, I'm like, Fly Me to the Moon, it's a song. So, all that rambling aside, those are the two tracks we'll be listening to before we get into our classical, think, hour of music proper. As a reminder, if you want to call in, you can reach us at 404-413-WRAS. That is 404-413-9727. And without further ado, let's get right into Orange Colored Sky by Nat King Cole. And I'll see y'all in a couple minutes. Bye!

WRASHD2 Atlanta, you're listening to Album 88. More specifically, you are tuned in to My Grad Shift. Hi, hello, welcome. If you're just now tuning in, for the next 23 hours, you'll be listening to a playlist curated by the very own Hello, hi, DJ Lavender. Hope you're doing well this afternoon. We just heard two quick tracks. We had Fly Me to the Moon by Frank Sinatra, and before that we had Orange Colored Sky by Nat King Cole to get us kind of into our more instrument-heavy classical music that we're going to be hearing for the next hour. So I think what I'm going to do is I'm going to tell you all the music that you're about to hear. And then we're just going to listen to it all. It's going to be fun. So coming up first, we have a track by, surprisingly, another classical artist. We have Leve with Cuckoo Ballet. Wow. Ballet? Cuckoo Ballet Interlude off of, I believe, her most recent album, if not one of her more recent albums, which I was like, ooh, classical music in a Leve album. Very fun. After that, we're going to be listening to The Planets by Gustav Holst. Specifically, we're listening to Opus 32, number 4, Jupiter, the Bringer of Jollity. Jupiter is one of the most memorable orchestral pieces that I ever played. I played it in my 8th or 9th grade Allstate orchestra performances. If anyone out there remembers what any of the pieces were, I'm sure you could remind me of what it actually is, but I think it was around that time. It was one of the first Allstates that I did, and I remember being, like, having so much fun, because I was in the full orchestra, and there was all these horns and everybody, and I was like, wow, it sounds so loud and fun in here. And so, yeah, Jupiter is one of my favorites from The Planets, Suite by Holst. So, we're listening to that. After that, we have a track from Carmen. We have Habanera, performed by the New York Philharmonic. After that, we have a track from the Rodeo Suite called with the Hoedown Movement, and this is by Copland, Aaron Copland. This is something that I played, I remember very vividly, my freshman year of orchestra in high school. For anyone who doesn't know, which might be most of you all out there, I've played viola for 11 years. 2015 is when I started playing. And I also play double bass. I started playing that more recently. End of high school, beginning of college, I played here at the Georgia State University Campus Orchestra. I played bass, and then I play viola as more or less my main instrument. So I played viola in Rodeo, the Hoedown Suite, and oh, what a fun part it was. Such an energetic part to practice. Also, coming after that, another track that I've played most of these, which is why I'm playing them now, so you all are going to listen to that a lot. So just assume, unless I mention it, I've played them. Up next, we have Melodia in A Minor. This was a piece that I didn't like up until the moment that we were playing it on stage. I believe this was my senior year. It's a very slow piece, so we're slowing it down just a little bit. And I remember being like, this piece is so boring, it's so easy, it's all the way on the C string, so I've got to put my arm up the entire time. C and G string, I think. And then we have like a very, like, sonuto, but like a very samey part in the viola section, which is very typical. And then when we were playing it on stage, I was just like, wow, this piece is beautiful. This part is so important. And it just all came together. And I was so emotional during it. As emotional as you can be when you're like stone faced playing a piece. After that, we have a track that I have not played, but I do quite enjoy because it is Orion and the Scorpion. Not only is this a great piece, but Orion and the Scorpion, quick side tangent. Hi, everybody, join me here in the side tangent area. Orion and Scorpio are two constellations. I'm sure you've heard of both of them. Scorpio is one of the zodiacs. It's my zodiac. Surprise, surprise. And Orion is one of the most easily findable constellations. There's Orion's Belt, which is very famous. Featured it in Men in Black, one of my favorite movies. Hey. And then also, it's just very clear to see. But the two constellations, fun fact, are on opposite sides of like the celestial sky. And
There's a whole mythos about it. There's a couple of different tellings about, like, oh, Orion is constantly running away from the scorpion because the scorpion is what killed Orion. Maybe it did, maybe it didn't, who knows. Myths, they evolve, you know, verbal language, all that. But I really enjoy how they're, like, at opposite sides. So as one's rising, the other is setting, and vice versa. As rise, yeah. And they're my two favorite constellations. So I really was excited to find this piece randomly and listen to it. And I was like, oh, this is fun. So we'll be hearing that. Yeah, let's just go through all of them. Coming up after that is probably one of my favorite classical pieces. I have never had the chance to perform it fully. And I saw it, like, performed live twice, I believe. And the first time I saw it, I was, like, head on hands, enamored. But we're listening to Passacaglia, there we go, for violin and viola. And this piece is just so cool. It, like, finding it when I was, like, in middle school, beginning to learn viola, I was like, I didn't know there were pieces for violas like this. And they have, like, their own part, and it's so complex and so interesting, and it's a very, very fun duet. So those two are just chef's kiss in so many words. And on second thought, I'm actually going to leave it there. We're going to do about half of the set, and then we'll break in towards the bottom of the hour, and I'll tell you about the rest of the music that we're going to hear, just in case that moves around, because I've been talking so much about these first few tracks. But I'd love to remind you all once again, if you want to call in, you can call in at 404-413-WRAS. That's 404-413-9727, and you'll reach me. 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And I'm so excited to listen to all this classical music, guys. Oh my goodness. So let's go ahead and get right into it. And I'll talk to y'all in a bit. Bye.

Hope you all enjoying listening to Album 88 here on WRIS HD2 Atlanta. You're tuned in to a 24-hour grad shift. We've got about 22 hours and 15 minutes left, give or take a minute or two there. So if you're just now tuning in, you haven't missed much in the grand scheme of things. You just heard Pazzicaglia for violin and viola. Before that, we had Orion and the Scorpion. Before that, we had Melodia in A Minor, Radio, Hoedown from the Rodeo Suite by Copland, Carmen with Habanera, the Jupiter Movement. Oh my goodness, I can't read. The Jupiter Movement from the Planets, Opus 32 by Gustav Holst. And at the beginning of our classical music set, we had Cuckoo Ballet Interlude by Leve from the A Matter of Time album. If you've enjoyed and you ever want to call in to let me know what you love or what you hate about the set so far, you can call in at 404-413-WRES. That is 404-413-9727. Coming up next, these tracks may or may not play due to time, but I'm thinking that we'll have time to play all of them, so we'll go ahead and line them up. Coming up next, we're going to have 1 to 2 tracks from the Holst St. Paul Suite, Opus number 30. Opus 29, number 2. We've got the first movement, Jig, with Vivax, and then we have the fourth movement, Finale, the Dargensohn Allegro. Both of these, I played my senior year of high school. I was playing viola for them, if you can guess as much. And originally, I saw the first movement Jig, and I was like, this seems so easy, and it's going to be super, super, you know, down the middle, nothing to worry about. And then we started playing it, and I had a blast. It was one of my favorite pieces that we played. It was in the, I think Gwinnett County, Honors Orchestra program. It was similar to Allstate, but it was on, a much smaller school-to-school level. And so we played these two movements. I think we played the entire suite, but we definitely played these two movements, if memory serves. After that, we're going to be listening to a track that is probably one of the more popular ones from this set here. We have Merry-Go-Round of Life from Howl's Moving Castle. Still haven't seen the movie. Heard it's good. Heard great things, you know what I mean? But this piece I've heard many and many and many times. Haven't played it, but I've definitely come across it. It's come across my desk, let's say that much. After that, another one of our more popular tracks from the classical music we're listening to, we have In the Hall of the Mountain King from the Peter Gynt Suite, number 1, Opus 46. And this is one of the pieces that I actually played on bass, but unfortunately I was unable to perform it in concert. It was a collaboration concert with the GSU Campus Orchestra and GSU University Orchestra, the Audition Orchestra. What is the name of it? My mind escapes me. I can only think of Campus Orchestra because it's so close and dear to my heart. Campus Orchestra, if you don't know, is the No Audition Orchestra here at GSU. But the Audition Orchestra is called Symphony Orchestra. There we go. We figured it out. And it was a combined concert with the two groups there. I believe I had to go out of town for a radio conference, funnily enough. So either it was either a radio conference or it was a having to visit a relative out of state. But I didn't end up getting to see it played live. Apparently, the concert went great. I heard only great things, so that's awesome for them. I would love to play it because this was one of the pieces that featured the basses really heavily, which is a shocker. And I loved playing it, and it's something that you're probably going to recognize. Let's just say that. And to cap off this set of music, we have a track that's going to lead us into our next hour of music, our next more folk pop, woodsy. The word I use is ethereal, but it seems like a bit much. Folk pop is the most, you know, concrete way I think of describing it. We have Danses Macabre by the Ojalos. Not by the Ojalos, but covered by the Ojalos. Danses Macabre is one of the pieces that is, I'd say, a sleeper hit if it wasn't super popular, but it's a sleeper hit for me because I always forget how much I like it until I hear it. So any cover of Danses Macabre, I'm in for that.
And that's going to be our last track of this set before we get into our third hour of music. If you want to see what we're playing in real time, and by we, I mean me, you can go to spinitron.com/WRAS. 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That's WRASFM.org to find out more information about all those cool shows and things that we have going on. All that being said, I'm going to go ahead and get us right into our next piece, which once again is the Jig Vivant's movement from the St. Paul Suite by Holst. Hope y'all enjoy, and I will talk to y'all probably at the top of the hour. Bye!

WRAS HD2 Atlanta, you're listening to Album 88. More specifically, it is a lovely Friday afternoon, which means you're tuned in to my 24-hour grad shift. Hi, hello, I'm DJ Lavender. Hope you're enjoying. I hope you enjoyed our hour of classical music. We got to almost all the tracks that I thought we would. We didn't hear Dante's Macabre, but maybe we'll hear it next. Who's to say? I guess me's to say. But going back, what you just heard, we heard In the Hall of the Mountain King from Peter Gynt, number 1, Opus 46, performed by the London Symphony. Before that, we had Merry-Go-Round of Life from Howl's Moving Castle by Joe Hisaishi. And before that, we had two tracks from St. Paul Suite, number 29, or Opus 29, number 2, with Jig and Finale by Holst. And coming up next, we have our hour of, again, we're going to call it folk pop, more like imagine you're running in the woods, right? And like there's like some magic elements entwined in there. That's kind of the energy that we're going to be bringing for this next hour, or attempting to bring more so. I got very into folk pop probably early high school, late middle school, and then it just ramped up from there. As you'll see with our next hour of music after this, I'm a big fan of the Oh Hellos, so hey, we're gonna be hearing a good bit of them, but I also like other popular folk pop artists, as you're going to see. So go ahead, starting off, we're gonna be listening to Rises the Moon by Lila Flores. This is a pretty popular track. This is, you remember, if you remember 2 hours ago when I started, there are artists that like I know one song from, an artist that I know the entire discography. That is going to be what this hour is going to really encapsulate, because I love Rise of the Moon by Lila Flores, but I don't know many other tracks from her, so shout out to her. This is off of the Recently album, and this is pretty popular. You guys might know it. You might also know this next song by kind of indie artist band, we'll say artist name, I think it's Hozier. We're gonna go with Hozier. We have Like Real People Do by Hozier. You know, it's Hozier. If you know the music, you get the vibe that's gonna be coming after that. But after that, we have a track that I quite enjoy. This feels redundant. That's all the music that I'm playing for the next 22 hours. But after that, we have Willow Reimagined by Bermuda Search Party. This is the 5-year anniversary of the original release of their track Willow, so this is a remaster, but instead of a remaster, they've titled it a reimagined, because it's a bit of a different instrumentation as well, not just a re-recording and a remastering. After that, we have some tracks by the Crane Wives. We've got Easier, which is my absolute favorite. I'm gonna cut the music real quick. It's my favorite track by the Crane Wives. I really enjoy it. This is off of their album The Fool in Her, what is it, The Fool in, sorry guys, my mind is slipping me, oh my goodness, let me just look it up here. The Fool in Her Wedding Gown, there we go. The Fool in Her Wedding Gown. They're, I think, the most popular track off of that album. I don't think we're going to be playing. So if you're familiar with the Crane Wives' more popular stuff, this stuff is also cool. I think it's also pretty popular, but Easier. And after that, we have Strangler Fig. I've always thought it was Stranger Fig. It's not. It's Strangler Fig. And then we're going to be hearing their track Bitter Medicine, which is probably, I didn't expect it to be my favorite off of their newer album, because I was like, oh, this is, you know, this one's the most popular, and I'm all indie and like I'm all different, but this track is really good. I was hoping that they'd play it when they toured here in Atlanta, but they didn't quite get to it, and that is okay, because their set was fun. I will learn to live with it, but I would love to see any of these tracks live. That goes for everything that I'm playing this evening. But we're going to be hearing Bitter Medicine from the Crane Wives, and then, more likely than not, we'll get to Soap from the Oh Hellos, and then Golden Hour by, I believe it's Jake, J-V-K-E, or Juke, or Joke, Jivk. We're going to be listening to Golden Hour, and then we can go ahead and speedrun through this entire set, because a lot of it is the same artist, so you guys are going to get a
look into the future for this next hour. After Golden Hour, we're going to be hearing Out of Tune by the Backseat Lovers. And then we're going to be hearing a quick speed run of Ohelo's track with Bitter Water and Dear Wormwood, both off of the Dear Wormwood album. That's a... The other Ohelo's track is off of a separate album. But Bitter Water and Dear Wormwood are both off of the Dear Wormwood album. One thing that I really enjoy about the Ohelo's is that all of their albums are very cohesive. Later, I'm going to be playing their Four Winds albums. It's going to be all Ohelo's all the time. So we're going to have to get very comfortable with their music here. But when asked what my favorite album is, I say those four albums for context, because I'll talk more about it when we're getting into it. But Dear Wormwood, it's got like an overarching concept. That's where Danse Macabre is from. Their cover is also from their Dear Wormwood album. And if you haven't heard it, I highly recommend you'll get a taste of it now, and then you'll maybe feel inspired later. I don't know. But we'll be listening to those. And then after that, probably to finish off our hour, we'll be hearing Angel Eyes and Basketball by Foot Ox. And that'll take us into we're getting more upbeat after this. Everyone getting ready to feel crazy, feel wild, rah, rah. Something like that. But regardless, if you want to call in and tell me how I'm doing, give me some pointers, critiques, or just have any questions, comments, concerns, or maybe recommendations. I don't know what the vibe is. You can call in at 404-413-WRAS. That is 404-413-9727. 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If you don't want to call in and talk to my lovely voice, ding. That being said, I think I've yapped your ear off quite enough, and I'm excited to get into this next hour of music, as I'm going to be for a lot of music. So I'll either hear y'all, you'll either hear from me, there we go, at the bottom of the hour, or I'll talk to you right before we get into our next genre of music. But hope you enjoy Rises the Moon by Liana Flores. Bye!

It was just two lovers sitting in the car, listening to Blonde, falling for each other. Pink and orange skies, feeling super childish. No Donald Glover. Missed call from my mother.

we were just two lovers. Feet up on the dash, driving nowhere fast, burning through the summer. Radio on blast, make the moment last. She got solar power. Minutes feel like hours. She knew she

You're listening to Album 88. More specifically, it is a lovely Friday evening, and you're tuned into a 24-hour grad shift by yours truly. Hi, I'm DJ Lavender. Hope you're enjoying so far. We just heard Golden Hour by, I'm going to go with Jake. I think it's Jake. Joke? Jake. Before that, we had Bitter Medicine by The Crane Wives, as well as Strangler Fig by The Crane Wives and Easier by The Crane Wives. Strangler Fig and Easier off of the Fool in Her Wedding Gown album, and then Bitter Medicine off of the Beyond, Beyond, Beyond album that they released 2 years back. Quite good. Highly recommend. Before that, we had Willow Reimagined by Bermuda Search Party and Like Real People Do by Hozier, and we opened up this hour with Rises the Moon by Liana Flores. As always, if you want to call in and let me know how I'm doing, give me any questions, comments, concerns, recommendation, the like. 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But I know that's not what you want to hear from me. You want to hear what we're listening to next because you just love my taste in music so much, and I appreciate that you do. Thank you for that. So coming up next, we have, as was mentioned, Out of Tune by the Backseat Lovers off of the Out of Tune either single or album. I believe it's single. After that, though, we have two tracks by the Ohlos off of the Dear Wormwood album, first with Bitter Water and the titular track Dear Wormwood. And we'll be closing out this hour of music with Angel Eyes and Basketball by Foot Ox. If you are interested in what we're playing after that, so am I. I'm trying to decide where the vibe should go. If you have a recommendation, I'll up it out there. I'm leaning towards more of like a kind of chill, like indie rock vibe after this. Or we can go into more pop punk. Because both of them will be playing eventually. But I'm trying to see what to play next. And I'm thinking it's more indie rock. But all that being said, that's pretty much all I had for you right now. You kind of know the gist of what's coming up next. I'm excited to hear a little bit of the Ohlos since we didn't get to hear Danza's Macabre. Maybe we will. Maybe if we have a little extra time this hour, we'll hear Danza's Macabre there at the tail end, and it'll get all spooky, getting us into the rock and roll section. Fun fact, I have an album. I have a playlist on my Spotify that I made back in middle school, high school, called Rock Out Brad. And I don't know why I had to direct it to Brad, but that's where a lot of this rock music that we're going to be hearing at 3 lives. And it's going to be a lot. It's going to be a couple hours of rock music. So everyone get tight, get situated. Right now, if you're curious what I'm doing, I've been playing solitaire. I'm listening to music, so it's a fun time in here. And you could be doing that too if I just stopped talking. I know that's exactly what you're thinking. So I'm going to go ahead and get right back into the music. Again, we have Out of Tune by the Backseat Lovers coming up next. And then I'll see y'all in about 20 or so minutes with some more tracks. Hope you enjoy, and I'll talk to you later. Bye.

Hello, everyone. I'm using my compromise. It sees Danza's Macabre as my little bump track here to let you know that we are moving into our indie rock vibe of the next few hours. I want to say one or two. Maybe I'll break it up. Do a little now, do a little later. We'll see where the mood takes us. There's a lot of options. Seems to make it a little loosey-goosey from here on out. We only have one or two more, like, sections of music that I was like, this is an hour long. Boom, done, did it, done. And so everything else is big chunks of music that I really enjoy. And so that's going to be fun to get into that. But to backtrack a little bit, you just heard Angel Eyes and Basketball by Foot Ox. For that, we had Dear Wormwood and Bitter Water from the Dear Wormwood album by The Oh Hellos. And we had Out of Tune by Backseat Lovers. Coming up next, our next track to get us into the vibe of it all, we're going to be listening to Hey Sandy by Polaris, which was a listener recommendation by a long-standing listener of 88-Bit Trip and Nerd Hour, who is very, very cool. So shout out to you. Highly, highly recommend those shows. I don't know, personally, I think they're pretty cool. Sunday evenings. This Sunday, we'll have DJ Fish back live in the studio, so you're going to want to not going to want to miss that one, but it's always been a blast for the past few years doing 88-Bit, especially to have people who regularly call in, or just having anyone call in during the show is always fun, because it's usually people surprised that we're playing the type of music we are, or people, you know, excited or recommending songs, and then all of it is just all, it's all so great. But that is all of Dance Macabre, because we are getting close to our proper top of the hour, so we'll go ahead and get the proper backing track for that. For anyone who doesn't know, by the way, something I've been doing since I started pretty much at the station is the top of the hours, that my break-ins are always backtracked by the Animal Crossing like music for that hour. So throughout the next 24 hours, you're gonna get all of it. Hope you're excited. I don't usually play ones that I haven't played often were 4 a.m. I don't think I played 4 a.m. before, or been on at 4 a.m. rather. I think 6 p.m. is also like a weird one, besides, you know, the first half of the summer. 8 a.m., you know, times that I'm not usually in the station, in the studio, on the mic. I'm going to be excited to listen to those. And 3 p.m., honestly, it's not a time I'm usually in talking to everybody. So that's going to be fun to listen to. But as I mentioned, you're going to be hearing Hey Sandy by Polaris. I listened to it. It's going to be pretty cool. I think you guys are going to like it, because I liked it. That's going to get us into our next vibe, because after that, we're going to be hearing Maggie's World by Mary Margaret Cozart. I had the pleasure of seeing Mary Margaret Cozart. Sorry, I really smacked my keyboard there. Perform live at a local Atlanta venue, I'm going to say 2 or 3 months ago. And it was a great show. It was a great set. She was super cool. I was able to talk to her after the set, and she was an absolute delight. So, highly recommend checking out more of her music. That's Mary Margaret Cozart with Maggie's World. And then after that, we're getting into some more Sydney Gish with Somebody's Baby off of the Animal Kingdom album. I remember... Oh, Animal Kingdom, colon, Jackson. But I very... recently got back into Sydney Gish, but I hadn't realized that this album, Animal Kingdom Jackson, was also by Sydney Gish, because at the time that I had discovered it a while back, I listened to a lot of Cave Town, and they were either doing a lot of collaborations, or they were featured on each other's album, something to that degree. And so I listened to Animal Kingdom, I was like,

that was cute. And then coming back now, listening to Sinigish's discography, I was like, oh, I already know her. I know. It's somebody's baby. And so this track is going to be real cute. After that, we'll be getting into Rough by Vile. So that should be fun. After that, we have Fruit Wine by Origami Angel. Fun fact, I found Origami Angel as a band because when I first moved to Atlanta, I wanted to go to a masquerade show, but I didn't know any artists that were being featured prominently. So I would just find an artist name, I'd look them up on YouTube or on Spotify, and I'd listen to their music, and I would just decide then and there if I should get into that music and then buy a ticket to their show. Like it was not, I like this artist, let me buy a ticket. It was, I would like to go learn about music, let's do that, let's buy a ticket so that we can learn about the music. And that introduced me to a lot of very cool artists, like Pink Shift, one of my favorite like punk bands, who I found via that same methodology, as well as Origami Angel. So we got that, and then after that we have AI Girlfriend by Antron Songs. As you can imagine, a more recent track, kind of commenting on a futuristic hypothetical of sorts. I bet you can imagine where that song's going. And then we're gonna be hearing a little bit of Beach Bunny with Big Pink Bubble. I absolutely adore this album that this track is off of. I believe the album is called Big Pink Bubble. Well, now I have to double check myself. Hope y'all are enjoying the sounds of my clicking and clacking. It's called Tunnel Vision. I'm so sorry. we're listening to Big Pink Bubble off of the Tunnel Vision album by Beach Bunny. I absolutely adore Beach Bunny as a band. I've got, I think, a couple more of their tracks lined up for at some point this evening. So you'll be hearing more of them for sure. No worries. But I think that's all we're going to get to before our next break-in. Or if not, you'll hear some music and I'll tell you about it later. You might hear Bowling Shoes by Laundry, potentially, but no promises, no promises. Since it is the top of the hour, I'll let you know that you listen to WRAS HD2 Atlanta. WRASFM.org is our website, but you need to know for, you know, information purposes that you listen to WRAS HD2 Atlanta. So there you go with that. And now that that has been, you know, my legal obligation to let you know who you're listening to has been fulfilled, I can now have the pleasure of getting into our next track, which once again is our listener recommendation with, oh no, the music, I had the music and it was gone, oh come back, Hey Sandy by Polaris, and then we'll get into Maggie's World by Mary Margaret Cozart. Hope y'all enjoy, and I'll talk to you in a bit.

0: Jupiter or Thor is perfect. We need Atlas for our long-distance stuff. But Titan will be even better. They shouldn't have canceled Navajo. 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

I do surf, you know, and snowboard. But for me, music is the thing, you know. Do that as much as you can. It's, you know, just, I mean, being alone and playing music is probably.

Hello, hello, hello. Hope you're all enjoying, because you are tuned into Album 88, but more specifically, you are listening to a 24-hour grad shift by yours truly. Hi, hello, my name is DJ Lavender. You just heard Laundry by Bowling Shoes. For that, we had Big Pink Bubble by Beach Bunny and AI Girlfriend by Antron Songs. And before that, we had a bit of a late addition to the set list. We had Grade School Love by Mike Kroll, which I feel like just went really well after Fruit Wine by Origami Angel, so I decided to move it up just a little bit. And then we had a bunch of other songs that you can check out on spinitron.com/WRAS. That is spinitron.com/WRAS. Coming up next, our next few songs that you're going to hear, we've got Pool Hopping by Illuminati Hotties. Fun fact, one of the many artists that I discovered working here at Album 88, listening to our rotation, and continue to enjoy bumping their tracks to this day. So we've got that, and after that we have a track by Fred Disco and Disco Inc. with Harmony Korine, The Game. I quite enjoy Fred Disco and Disco Inc., as you will be able to tell by the many, multiple, I won't say many, I'll say multiple tracks by them in this set list. Something about them just really like clung onto my brain when I was during lockdown, specifically in high school. I remember getting really into them, and just it's stuck till then. So we'll be hearing again Harmony Korine, The Game by them, and then after that we have Yes Men by Ed the Dog, and after that, you know, we're gonna let it be a little bit of a surprise. And also because I kind of want to feel out the set list, so I don't want to tell you something and then it's wrong because I, in the moment, I feel like it should go a different way, but you get it. However, if you want to call in with any questions, comments, concerns, recommendations, or you just want to say hi to your good friend DJ Lavender, you can call in at 404-413-WRAS. That is 404-413-9727. I'll be here. As you can imagine, we are approaching, we've got how much time is that left? It's been 3.5 hours. So that means, stay with me here, we have 20.5 hours left. Math. It's fantastic. I was going to major in math, fun fact. And then I swiftly changed my mind. And now, here I am. A film major with a master's in education that I did not think I was going to be getting. And here we are, folks. If anyone can do it, you can do it. That being said, I'd like to chill out and listen to some music. I don't know about you. So, if you want to see what we're playing in real time, you can always go to spinitron.com/WRAS. 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But if you just want to vibe, we're gonna go ahead, there we go, and listen to Pool Hopping by Illuminati Hotties off of their Let Me Do One More album. Hope you enjoy, and I'll talk to y'all in a bit. Bye!

WRIS-HD2 Atlanta. You're listening to Album 88. Sorry for the rather dramatic shift in tone with our bump track here, but that's because we're in the midst of my 24-hour grad shift. Hi, hello, I'm DJ Lavender, hope you're enjoying. And we are in a bit of a rock and roll, indie rock time of our lives, and this flashing back to many a rock and roll angsty nights I had as a small prepubescent child. So we just heard Call Your Mom by Cheekface. Before that, we had The Prom by Glaive, which is a track that I found while doing one of my rotation shifts, however many months or years, probably months ago that was. Before that, we had Prom Queen by Beach Bunny. And we had Au Revoir, Adios by The Front Bottoms off of their Talon of the Hawk album. This is yet another band that I was able to see live and in concert, thanks to working here at the radio station and getting staff tickets to many of the shows that we give out passes for to our lovely listeners. So that's been very fun. I've been alternating between screaming and playing Hades 2 while listening to the music, if you're curious what I've been up to since we last spoke. But I'll go ahead and get right into our next chunk of music. Coming up next, we're going to be hearing Pedestrian at Best. This is by Courtney Barnett, and this is off of the same album as a song that we heard earlier, Elevator Operator, and that is the Sometimes I Sit and Think. And sometimes I just sit. Sorry, I was like, there's a second half of this title. Sometimes I Sit and Think, Sometimes I Just Sit. Album by Courtney Barnett. Again, that's Pedestrian at Best. After that, we're hearing a track by Little Band, a friend of a show that I happen to do, Onomatoguchi, off of their Anyway album. We have Really Like To. Now, this song is up there for one of my favorite songs off of this album. My favorite song I'll probably play in the last hour of music because it is very sentimental to me. So I won't spoil it there. Unless you listen to 88 Bit Trip, then you might already know because I've played it a couple of times there. But we have Really Like To by Onomatoguchi. After that, we have a track by Mike Kroll off the I Hate Jazz album, which does not reflect my views and thoughts. We have 15 minutes. I found Mike Kroll when I was a wee little lad and I was watching Steven Universe. And very vividly, I remember there was an episode that just featured, I think, just featured a bunch of Mike Kroll songs. And it was, goodness, can I figure out the name of the episode? I can tell you the plot. It was about Pearl being all rebellious. And I'll leave it at that as to not, I guess, spoil a over a decade old show. But I found this song and then the rest of Mike Kroll's music subsequently after that. This was back when I used to very super, you know, above board download tracks onto my little, what was it at the time? Like Samsung S8, probably, was what I was rocking back then. And I remember just having the album photo of Mike Kroll sitting in this orange background in my like photo library for forever, and refusing to delete it because I wanted to make the albums, you know, look cohesive. I wanted to make it look cool, as you do. And after that, we're going to be hearing Vertigo again by Beach Bunny, and the rest, who's to say? Who knows? Hey, not even me. Shocker. So we'll probably hear another hour or so of this kind of, you know, rock and roll music, and then we'll come back to it later, but I want to switch it up after that so we're not too samey, so we keep the energy alive. I would be remiss if I didn't tell you that you can call into the station and reach me, hi, by calling 404-413-WRIS. That is 404-413-9727. 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You can also find us on our Instagram. That's Album88 Atlanta. Again, that's at Album88 Atlanta on Instagram. We post cool stuff. Post for specialty shows for future grad shifts. After mine, I know we have a couple more DJs that still need to do theirs. So
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And if at any point you want to know what I'm playing in real time, you can go to spinitron.com/WRAS. 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Hopefully. I'm speaking it into existence, it will. So, without further ado, let's get right back into some Courtney Barnett with Pedestrian at Best off the Sometimes I Sit and Think and Sometimes I Just Sit album. I hope y'all are enjoying, and if you're not, I hope it makes you feel better to know that I'm having a great time. But the goal is for everyone to be having fun. It's just primarily, you know. Anyway, let's get into it. I'll talk to y'all in a bit. Bye.

0: 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Can you hear me?
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0: Can you hit middle C?

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More specifically, it is a lovely Friday. I think it's still afternoon, and you're still tuned in to my grad shift, my 24-hour graduation send-off, my little au revoir to the station, more or less. And you just heard Montgomery Forever from The Front Bottoms. Before that, we had 24-Hour Drive-Thru by Origami Angel and Never Tell You by Fredo Disco and Disco Inc. Coming up next, we're going to be continuing, finishing out the hour with some more rock and roll vibes. Rock and roll. But before then, I'd like to remind you that you can call in here and speak to me. Hi, I'm here. How you doing? Good, I hope. By calling 404-413-WRAS. That's 404-413-9727. Coming up next, though, we have a track that I relate to on a spiritual level most days, and especially now because I've been going pretty hard dancing and singing to all the songs I'm playing, and I think I need to chill out because I've got, how much time do we have left? Oh, math. It's an important skill. 19 and a half hours. 19 and some change hours. So I have a bit of a ways to go, but the track that we're hearing next is called I Need a Nap from Sitting on Saturn. After that, we have another track by Mike Kroll with Like a Star and a track by Sports Teams with Here's the Thing. Sports Teams, yeah. Sports Team Singular with the track Here's the Thing. And then some more checks, which we'll be figuring out as we go. But if you want to see what we're playing in real time or what we've been playing, if you want to look back to see some of the songs that have populated into our playlist here, you can go to spinitron.com/WRAS. 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And then you'll see a lovely list of songs right here. I see, oh, Montgomery Forever from The Front Bottoms and 24-Hour Drive-Thru by Origami Angel. Isn't that magnificent? But besides that, I'll also remind you to check out our station on Instagram at Album88Atlanta. That's Album88Atlanta, to see cool updates for upcoming events this fall and spring semester and just for the foreseeable future, as well as any other grad shifts or fun specialty show shows, I guess it would be, that are coming up in the near future. But with that being said, let's go ahead and get right back into the music, why don't we, with, once again, I Need a Nap, because I do, by Sitting on Saturn. Hope you'll enjoy. Bye!

our rock and roll vibe. We're just going to be transitioning into a similar genre, but I classify them differently. We're doing a bit of pop punk. This is mostly pulled off of a playlist I've titled "To Pop Punk for Pleasure." So you're all going to enjoy what I believe is one of my favorite genres to come back to. I used to be very, very much into Fall Out Boy when I was in middle school, and you know, it never really shakes out of your brain. So we've got a lot of tracks from their album American Beauty, American Psycho, which was one of my favorites. But we also have some of their singles, some of their older stuff, some of their newer stuff, maybe, as well as bands like Paramore, Panic of the Disco, All American Rejects, all that good stuff. We're going to be playing a lot of the hits, and yeah, mainly the hits. Some what I would classify as indie pop punk bands as well, but all in all, we're going to be doing that for maybe an hour, maybe two, who knows? One of those two times. But go ahead and get right into our first few tracks that we're going to be hearing. I think that, you know, quintessential pop punk in my head is All Time Low. We have Dear Maria, Count Me In, and I want you all to be singing along at home, dancing, maybe. I don't know if this is a very dancey song, but you can move your shoulders a little bit, something like that. Regardless, we'll be hearing that first. After that, we'll be listening to Ain't No Rest for the Wicked by Caged the Elephant. I remember I found a CD with this track featured on it from the Caged Elephant album that this is off of in the station here during CD-thon, and I was very excited. I played it at some point during my set, and I had a blast, so I'm excited to listen to that again. And then we've got to listen to some Blink-182. We have All the Small Things off of their album, and I'm of the state, so hope y'all are going to like that, as well as the next few tracks coming up after that. I mean, they're all good. They're all pretty similar, so I'm just going to feel it out. I hope y'all like it. As always, if you want to call in and say hi to me, hi, hello, DJ Lavender, hope you're liking it so far, you can call in at 404-413-WRAS. 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And I don't know about you, but I'm ready to listen to some All Time Low, so let's get into that. I'll talk to y'all in a bit, and I hope you enjoy. Bye.

WRAS-HD2 Atlanta. You're listening to Album 88. More specifically, it is a lovely Friday afternoon, which means you're tuned into a 24-hour grad shift by yours truly. Hi, I'm DJ Lavender. Hope you're enjoying so far. We just heard Camel Crew by Sports Team. Before that, we had Boys Don't Cry by The Cure and Horror Movies by The Montreals. And that, for the time being, will conclude

You're listening to Album 88. More specifically, you are tuned into a 24-hour grad shift curated by yours truly. Hi, hello, I'm DJ Lavender. I hope you're enjoying. You just heard Don't Threaten Me With a Good Time by Panic at the Disco from the Death of a Bachelor album. Before that, we had American Beauty, American Psycho by Fall Out Boy from American Beauty and American Psycho. American Beauty / American Psycho. And before that, we had another track by Fall Out Boy with I Don't Care. Hope y'all have been enjoying. I've been having a lot of fun. I really, really like pop punk music in this whole kind of genre. So you're going to progressively hear my voice get a little scratchy because I am screaming the lyrics, for lack of a better term. Coming up next, we have got another one of my favorites here. We have Paramore with Crush, Crush, Crush, which I think is my favorite Paramore song. Paramore? Wow. Which I think is my favorite Paramore song. It's just so, so fun and so, like, screamy. And this is off of one of my favorite albums by them, Riot. So, got that coming up next. After that, probably gonna hear some Fall Out Boy with Sugar We're Going Down. And then, I'm thinking if you guys are up to it, alright, follow me here. Listen to some more Fall Out Boy, some more Paramore, some more Panic at the Disco. This is me saying I don't know what's coming up after those two, but you will know eventually once that song plays on the radio and the songs after that. And then I'll be back here with you at the top of the hour to tell you more about the music we're going to be hearing. But I don't have much to say. I think every pop punk song here I could like tell a very long-winded story about. For example, there's a Paramore track coming up that I definitely remember playing while I was at Six Flags, and then it was a dance number in a middle school beauty pageant that I participated in. Fun fact. So I'll let you guys guess what track that is before we get to it. If you want to call in with your guesses, you can call in at 404-413-WRES. That is 404-413-9727. Guessing correctly earns you no points, but you'll have bragging rights kind of in your heart. So, pretty lucrative prize there. That being said, I would love nothing more than to keep talking at you, but I have time set aside for that. So, we can go ahead and get back into our music with Crush, Crush, Crush by Paramore. I will talk to y'all in a bit. Bye!

WRASHD2 Atlanta. You're listening to Album 88. More specifically, you're tuned into a 24-hour gratchet by yours truly. Hi, I am DJ Lavender. I hope you're enjoying the music thus far. You just heard Misery Business by Paramore off of the Riot album. Before that, we had Victorious by Panic at the Disco and Thanks for the Memories by Fallout Boy. 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That is WRASFM.org. However, as much as I have been enjoying the pop punk, I feel it would be irresponsible to go through all of the pop punk music that I have right now, and we can revisit that when we revisit some of the indie rock and roll music that we were listening to later. And so instead, this next hour of music is going to be a revisitation of a specialty show that I did, a freeform that I did a couple of months ago now at this point. I want to say it was around winter break that time, but I did a specialty show freeform with the theme being music that has asymmetrical time signatures. I called it Common Time Rejection because, if you don't know, common time is in music is known as, you know, 4/4, four beats per measure, 1, 2, 3, 4, you know, the vibe. So all the music that was in that freeform was music that either for the entire song or for part of the song was not in 4/4. And I really enjoy, you know, polyrhythms, asymmetrical time signatures, all that good stuff. And I thought, what a better time to introduce some of the new music that I have discovered with non-4/4 time signatures or non-3/4 time signatures as well, in addition to bringing back some of the classics that were played during that freeform, because if it ain't broke, don't fix it. So we are going to run back Common Time Rejection for this next hour before we get into what I'm very excited for, which is our review of the Four Winds albums by the Oh Hellos at our HD1 and HD2 switchover here at 7 p.m. So in the meantime, and in between time, we're going to be listening to Bolt by The Rare Occasions off of the Big Whoop album. Quite enjoy this album, quite enjoy this song. If I could play more if I could play more of the Rare Occasions, I would, and I might, depending on when we can kind of slot them into our predetermined set list this evening. But after that, we have a track by Ninja Tex Party with Release the Kraken off of their Cool Patrol album, which is very good. I remember being very, very enamored by this album when it came out. I was also a big fan of Game Grumps at the time, so that didn't lessen my enjoyment of the album. And it's got, you know, some weird time signatures in the middle of the song, not throughout, like Bolts, which I'm a big fan of. And then after that, we're going to rerun a classic. We have The Second Century by Toby Fox from Deltarune Chapter 4. I know what you're thinking, DJ Lavender, isn't The Third Century way crazier? And matter of fact, isn't there a new track in Chapter 5's soundtrack that's even crazier? Yes to both of your questions. However, to your first one, The Third Century will appear in a separate section of music that we have planned for later, because it is one of my favorite tracks from the Deltarune album, and so it will be regarded as such. And then also, no spoilers for Chapter 5 until Sunday on Nerd Hour and 88-BitTrip, so tune in if you want to get in to that. However, after that, there'll be a bunch more music. I'm sure you'll be able to catch along to the beat here or there, but if you want to call me and let me know what you think, if you think that there are other songs that I should have added, if there are songs that I shouldn't have added, let me know. You can call in at 404-413-WRAS. That's 404-413-9727. We'll go ahead and get into some Common Time Rejection with Bolts from The Rare Occasions off of their Big Whoop album. Hope y'all enjoy, and I'll talk to you in a bit. Bye!

You're tuned into Album 88. More specifically, you're listening to a 24-hour grad shift curated by yours truly. Hi, hello, I'm DJ Lavender, and I hope that you are enjoying. You just heard Death to Kronost by Kronost. Death to Kronost by Darren Korb off of the Hades 2 soundtrack. Before that, we had Licorice by Yujiko. And before that, we had Miko Miku Bongo by Polybrow. As I mentioned at the top of our hour here, we are running back a specialty show freeform that I did a couple months ago that was centered around tracks with asymmetrical time signatures. And so, continuing in that same theme, coming up next, we have I Wishes / Bystanding by Lemon Devon off of the Dinosaur Orchestra album. This album I'm quite a fan of. First of all, a lovely play on words, Dinosaur Orchestra, you get it. But also, there are a lot of really memorable songs in there. Specifically, Nothing Worth Loving Isn't Askew is one that always sticks out to me, because it's a good reminder that, like, making a mistake isn't the end of the world. And it's a good lesson to learn. But regardless, we'll be listening to I Wishing / Bystanding by Lemon Demon. After that, we're going to get a little bit of a prelude to our next hour of music with Thus Always Two Tyrants from the Dear Wormwood album by the Ohellos. And after that, we'll be hearing some more Louis Zong, because if you didn't know, that's what our bump track is at the moment. But we'll be hearing some more Louis Zong with Five Eye Sentinel off of the Sculpture Gallery album. If you want to call in and let me know just how much of a great job I'm doing this whole thing, you can call in at 404-413-WRAS. That's 404-413-9727. And you can also see what I'm playing in real time by going to spinitron.com/WRAS. That's spinitron.com/WRAS. It'll all be there. And with that being said, I'd like to get right back into the music, if you don't mind, with, once again, I Wishing / Bystanding by Lemon Demon. Hope you enjoy, and I'll talk to you all later. Bye!

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Specifically, it is a lovely Friday evening. We've made it. And you are tuned in to a 24-hour garage shift curated by yours truly. Hi, hello, I'm DJ Lavender, and I hope that you are having a great time thus far. What we've heard recently, we just heard Predator by the Crane Wives. Before that, we had More Bones to Sort from Over the Garden Wall. And we had Exunt by the Ohlows, which are going to be, I'd say, heavily featured, you know, pretty prominently featured in our next section of music, which I'll tell you about in a second. And before that, if you're curious, we also had the Wonder Woman main theme from the DC Cinematic Universe, which, you know, is usually a favorite of mine, I must say. Also, just going to do a little fade down here to let you know that you are listening indeed to WRESHG2 Atlanta. And you're tuned in to WRES HD1 and HD2 Atlanta. Hope you're having a great time listening to my garage shift. But as I kind of alluded to, coming up next, we are going to be listening to the entirety of the Ohlows The Four Winds album. Now, this series of albums is quite near and dear to my heart. I became very, let's say, enamored with the Ohlows over a decade ago at this point. Would that be true? No, probably about a decade ago. I'm exaggerating a little bit, but they have been, you know, top five of my artists, just listening to them for pretty much the entirety of the time that I've been kind of listening to music. If you don't know, The Four Winds is a collection of EPs, which all are related to, like, a seasonal wind. So our first EP that we're going to be listening to is going to be Notos, which is the summer wind. Here we are now. After that is Euros. I always call it Eurios, but I think it's just Euros, which is representative of the autumn wind. After that, we're going to go into Boreos, which is the winter wind, and then Zephyrus, which is the spring wind. Now, the overarching theme is of, like, rebirth and the cycle of how everything goes up and it comes down and then it comes around back around again. And it does that forever, for all time. And whether or not we want it to, things will change and things

grown, things will become better or worse, or stay the same in some regards. And that theme is translated, like, visually. If you look at the album covers for all four of the albums, there is a little golden circle around them, and they have, like, what you call it, like golden dust that's like a circle, and then as they go to each wind, it like circles around to one of the four quadrants. It's not making a lot of sense verbally, as radio is an audio medium, but believe you me, if you looked at it, you'd be like, oh, DJ Lavender, I see exactly what you're talking about. So give me a moment here and I'll grab our set list, but enjoy the stylings of Animal Crossing for the moment.

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Apology, folks. But let me go ahead and let you know about what we're going to be listening to, because I'm not planning to really break in throughout the music. 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I might pop in. It's been a long 7 hours, folks. I might pop in during some of the instrumental tracks to do our, you know, let you know what station you're listening to towards the top of the hour. But besides that, I prefer to just let it run. It's all flows into one another, and it's going to be super cool. So, the first tracks on our Notos EP, we have On the Mountain Tall, followed by Torches, Planetarium Stickers on a Bedroom Ceiling, which feeds right into our next track, Constellations, which is how I found this series of albums very near and dear to my heart. After that, we're going into the titular track, Notos, for that album, Mandatory Evacuation / Counting Cars, and New River. So all of these are very summer themed, but I appreciate that, like, Mandatory Evacuation / Counting Cars, you know, speaks to, as much as I love summer, I am definitely from a place that gets a lot of storms during the summer, not just Georgia as we've been experiencing, but down in Florida, there's definitely some turbulence with the seasons. I mean, usually, but it is, you know, there's goods and there's bads to each season, so that I feel like kind of touches all of that. And then Constellations, just flashing back to like sitting on a rooftop in my my childhood home, I would say, or one of my most recent childhood homes, rather. I've moved around quite a bit, and just looking up at the sky and being like, oh my gosh, so many stars, so many bugs, and so many stars out. It's lovely. So that's going to be our Notos album. Following that, we're going to be listening to the Eurus album with O Sleeper and Two Dry Branches. After that, we have Grow and Eurus, which is the title track for that album. If you haven't caught on, there's one track in each of the albums that is the name of the EP, so I think that's cool. After that, though, we have A Convocation of Fawns, a fawn vacation, if you will, which is, I mean, you bring me a pun, I'm going to smile, which goes right into my favorite track from this entire project, which is Hieroglyphs. Oh my goodness, I love Hieroglyphs. It is such a pump up jam for me. It just like reminds me to like take it easy and enjoy life. You don't always have to be in a battle. It can be okay sometimes, and it's very fun. And then after that, we have Passerine finishing out that album. Following that, we get into our Boreas album, which is the Winter Wind. It's going to be very contemplative, very cold, because we have a kindling of sorts starting us off right into cold. Following that, we have Lapis Lazuli, which is my favorite from this album. Not from the entire project, but it's really up there. And then we have Rose, smoke rising like lifted hands into Boreas, and then Glowing to finish out that album. So very cold and contemplative. I think Eurus is like the album of like change, because autumn is a season of change, and it's up there. I'd say up there, like, there's not only four seasons, it's top two for sure. But once you get to winter, you're more settling into the shivering cold of it all. And then you get to spring with the Zephyrus album, where it's about rebirth and growing and blooming. So we're starting off with Rio Grande into Holding On Where I Am Able, which goes right into Theseus and Zephyrus. And then finishing out that album, we have Murmurations / Reading the Augury. I think that's the bird thing in the sky. And then we have Soap. And then we're finishing out the album with Rounds, which if I was a braver DJ, I would let you know that it goes right back into On the Mountain Tall at the top of our set list very seamlessly. But because I do not want to play the same song twice if I can help it, I'm just going to implore you to investigate that transition on your own time. It's going to be lovely. Trust me. That all being said, I think that I have taken up enough of your time, and I would, you know, hate to take more time away from this very cool project that we're about to listen to. So get strapped in and buckle your seatbelts, even if you're not in a car, because we're gonna have a fun time listening to the Four Winds album, and you won't hear from me for a while, but stay strong.
because I'm gonna be here, just being very emotional about this album. Hopefully along with you, and if not, I hope you just enjoy the music. 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Let's get into the music. Hope you all enjoy, and I'll talk to you later. Bye!

WRES HT1 and HT2 Atlanta, you're listening to Album 88. Hope you're enjoying this 24-hour grad shift. Right now we're listening to Boreas, the album by the Ohelos as part of their Four Wind project. And I'll let you get right back to the music. I won't take any more of your time. Hope you enjoy.